0: Paragon 2401. I'm going to get Barry Diner.
1: Copy, Elk. I'm going that way.

0: 3171, you're going to be responding to the Dairy Diner to rendezvous with 2471. It was originally a 70-year-old male that was disoriented. Time out, 1703.
1: Run the victim, well, both victims, I guess, because I have the female RO, the vehicle in the call. Is the other one an Amber?

0: 3673-1210 name, DOV.
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0: 73, Asav, Haynes, Henry, Adam, Yellow, Nora, Edward, Sam, first of Shasta, Sam, Henry, Adam, Sam, Tom, Adam, date of birth 8/23/2006.
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0: Date of birth is actually 8/23 of 2000, middle name of Moon. 3632 had provided me with her OLN. She's 1210A suspended for driving uninsured, DWS violation.
1: I copy, and that is correct. I was misreading my own handwriting.
0: Copy that.
2: Thirty-one twelve. You're going to be responding to 4858 Lombard Drive on a medical alarm. 70-year-old male fall victim, unknown injuries. Timeout 1707.
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1: I'll check.

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1: System, but I don't see where he's been trespassed from anywhere.
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0: Avalon, Delaware with a silver Toyota Camry, yellow Frank Victor, 484.
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0: 30, they're advised they'll call back with an ETA when they have one.
1: 30, copy.
0: 20 and 17. Are you clear of the Momiji call?
2: 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I'm still here now.

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1: 2858.
0: Good.
1: 58, he advised the station. RP said it was 750. Not completely on the ground, but then.
0: Copy. Yeah, I can let him know.

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0: two plate provided. It's coming back. UTL.
1: Copy.
0: Or actually, I'm going to rerun it. I forgot a 5. Clear, 04, Aprilia, expiring 27, Sean Rico, born 97, off of Highway 66, Keno. Auto-ran him. He is showing valid. I don't see any valid CCW. Do you want an additional unit?
2: It's available. I'll check it.
0: Did they keep back 62 on that Winco SAP? Allegedly the donut thief has got a sidearm.
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0: 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I'm just leaving 24.
1: 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I'm Chef in Washburn.
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Viacom 2471. 2471. The patient's been switched over to District 1. Could you show 2471 clear and available, please?

41, 41. Can you add this McAdams to that welfare call?

Edison 471. There's a patient en route to your location in a silver Toyota Tacoma, just passing State Line Road. 68-year-old male, possible stroke. I'm on 1756.

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1: 473.
0: Where is the patient actually heading to? Are they heading to the barn at Hatfield? I copy. Show stage.

0: 73,
1: lost a haze, then dropped off, brake for engine mileage.
0: 1241.
1: 73, 62932.7, and you can close this call out with, I issued her a violation citation.
0: 1758. Would it be a 20, do you need a crash report? Because that's what we have it as, is a crash.
1: 73 negative, there was no damage. The Forest Patrol deputy was informed of the vehicle location.
0: Copy. Will you need a task?
1: Negative.
0: Copy.
2: You can put myself in 47 on

0: 3171, 3103.
1: Units heading to Sergeant. Unknown direction on both vehicles involved. Victim vehicle, white, larger Ford SUV possibly. She's thinking maybe an Explorer. If you do see something matching that description, look for something missing quite a few windows or all the windows.
2: 47 copy. Has anybody involved in this actually called in or just bystanders?
1: Yeah, that's what I was looking at too. I don't think anyone involved. Victim gentleman has not called as far as I can see.
2: Copy. The involved vehicle, I believe I went out with last week on Donald Lakeview. Should be a California plated SUV.

0: 37.
1: I'm looking. Just the system's terrible for this kind of stuff. What, like over a week ago, you think, or less? The affirmative was last week. Copy. And Donald, and what was the other cross?
2: Blake, dude.
1: Copy.

0: 47. I found a photo of it on my phone. Break for a plate.
1: From Gun.
0: Lee, California 8, King Charles William, 426.
1: Copy.

0: 14 looks like it's cleared. 07 Ford Sport Utility. Jorge Lopez Gonzalez out of Olivehurst, California. Expired in 23, though. I can see he's been driving.
1: Copy. Units in the air.
0: Copy.
2: 4602.
3: Copy.

0: 14. Looks like I do have priors with it from the 23rd where the Cameron Hill and a Kyla Burrell were ran.
1: 47 copy. Can you just run them?
0: Affirmative. That was at 1345 Pleasant. And also, it wouldn't let me find your call because I guess it was 47 who was primary, so this system is not user-friendly that way.

0: 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You go up, Pam.
1: Affirm. Up, Pam, and check Pleasant Lakeview. Let me use you.
0: Copy. Witness said this is where they went, is the same way you went.
1: Copy.

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Female half after run again, it rejected it.

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1: 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Can you close up that traffic under my number and no report?
0: Copy. I'm UTL, UPAM, and South on California.

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0: 314-3113-3174-3103. You're going to be responding to the area of North 7th Street and High Streets for a vehicle versus a pedestrian. Vehicle is no longer in the area. The patient should still be on scene. There's a description in your call. Unknown injuries at this time. Timeout 1814.
1: Fire comes from 3103. Can you special up the next available ambulance? 3134 is going to be unavailable.
0: Abram.
2: Allegedly struck a pedestrian. Female driver of that vehicle left the scene. Westbound. High. Described. Oh, correction. The pedestrian victim is described as a BFA. Gray shirt, leggings. Currently sitting underneath a tree in the area. Unknown injuries. We're sending medical.
3: Can you please create an incident for a transport from Sky Lakes to St. Charles Bend, as well as en route to Sky Lakes?
0: Abram.

0: 3173, you're going to be responding to the area of North 7th Street and High Street for a vehicle versus a pedestrian. It's going to be a female patient. Her description's in your call. Timeout, 1815.
1: I'm 7th and High, and I'm not seeing anything. I'm down to Pine. Nobody here knows what I'm talking about.
2: Copy. Well, figure it out. 47 on the scene. I'll be checking on foot. 47, copy. Just info. I'm going back looking at Rapid SOS. When she did initially call in, she was calling from 10th and High.
1: Y'all head that way.

0: 7, did you find her?
1: Negative, I haven't seen anything.
0: That guy there hasn't seen anything either, so nothing at 10th and High as well. Down to 10th and Pine, still nothing showing.
2: 69, if you want, I can call the RP back. It looks like she's made her way up to the KU area.
0: Confirm if you could, because we can't find her.
2: Copy. And for some strange reason, looks like the person went all the way up Crescent, turned around, went back towards KU, and went out wall to Esplanade and heading eastbound towards CLP. I'll call him. I'm not sure what's going on with this person.
0: Copy.

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1: Go ahead.
0: In the area, UTL, you have a better location.
1: 3113, not at this time. Law enforcement's trying to currently locate her. My partner's on the phone with the RP, trying to get a better location.
0: I think break 1413, we're going to check Pine if you want to check up Washington. Copies Washington.
2: 69, I'm on Esplanade now, passing Wall. Any more updates on where this person could be?
3: She just answered. I'm talking to her now.

0: I was on the phone with her. 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I have no idea. It sounds like it may be on high, but she said 7th. That's going to put him over by the Ross Raglan. And then she said it was maybe a street away from that, so I don't know.
1: Fred?
2: We're UTL. We've searched the area quite extensively. If she ends up calling back and wants an ambulance, she can always call us back. If not, we're going to clear.
1: 3103 copy. My partner tried contacting her and he couldn't get a better location. Law enforcement's gonna try and figure it out. 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

0: 2869. 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They're saying it definitely happened behind the Ross Raglan at 7th and High. Was a male and a female. The female had mobility issues, and they had two small children with them. However, I'm still unable to locate anything like that in this area.
1: Copy. Yeah, nobody has called in either. Who's been involved?

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1: Yes, until we get another call.

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1: It's affirmative. 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I just closed it out. Gray top, black leggings.

0: 69. 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
1: Go ahead.
0: 387 Mary Adam Lincoln, it's blue.

0: 26 10, your operator. 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
2: Copy.

0: 2047 trespass, Redland. There's security called in advising the male subject is an apparel that has been trespassed previously, unknown name. Describes a WMA green shirt, light blue pants, and white shoes.
1: I'll assume it's Clarence Neely. If you could record check him and see if he's been previously trespassed.

0: 2869 on scene.
1: Copy. That's a firm on the trespass. It was per 68, I just don't see it.

0: for one of the other officers. The person involved in that vehicle accident, the pedestrian, is calling from Ross Ragland, not requesting medical, just law enforcement.
1: Copy.
0: Do you want me to put you on it?
1: Abram.
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0: 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Are you currently on the phone with your RP?
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0: 41-41, are you going to be clear shortly? We have a gentleman who thinks his phone's been hacked and he wants us to transfer him over to a deputy because he doesn't think he can take an incoming call.
4: Hey, affirm, I'm just adding notes. You can transfer him now.

0: 911, you're going to be responding to 5027 Walton Drive for a 64-year-old female on a lift. This is no injuries, timeout, 1840.
1: Last 40084.

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0: 9:66. Sounds like a gentleman left a disabled vehicle and then left on foot, westbound.
1: Copy.
2: Twenty-six.
1: Welfare check 59 on 66. There was a male subject that left from a disabled vehicle. Disabled vehicle's not blocking. He was wearing a brown tank top and shorts. They were concerned with how near the road he was walking. He was walking westbound from the vehicle.
2: I copy. You can just go ahead and close that out, Dispo 1, unless we get further calls on him.
1: Copy that.
0: Copy.
3: 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Can you advise he's co-op?
0: Over.

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Copy.

0: 69, Wolfertron. 303 South 8th Street, the Audley Apartments. It's going to be for a fire alarm with the second floor pole station activation. No responders, timeout 1855.
1: Doing well. He lives alone at the location with his cat, phone number, and the call notes as well. And RP's there.
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1: Code 4, I have other units out with me.
0: Copy that.
2: 2814, what was the best description of the vehicle we had from my original call?
3: I'll go back. I think it was just a white Chrysler minivan, but I'll double check. I have white Dodge Caravan.
2: Coming.
4: Sorry, come through 13 is IR.
0: Go ahead.
4: On scene of a two-story brick multi-family dwelling. Nothing showing 13B investigating. We'll see South 8 Command.
0: Coming.

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1: Copy that, I'll close it out for him.
2: To the area of North 3rd and McKinley.
1: Firm. .2852 from 14. I'm not far from there. Do you have a description on your suspect?
2: Negative. The victim's a 15-year-old. She's just going to point out which house the female came out and took it.
1: Okay. Check that animal complaint.
3: Affirm.

0: 62 from 69. I am 3rd in Grant. Do you have a house right now that we know we need to contact?
1: Not yet. I'm trying to look for the RP first. They advise they're going to be next to the park.
2: No priors with that phone number.
1: Okay. 50 Toby out with my RP, Psyche and McKinley.

0: Local Patrol sending a hazard at the intersection of 140 and 66. It's a dog that's running in and out of traffic across the highway.
1: Copy. I'll flow that way.
0: Copy. It's on 140 near the intersection. It's a Shepherd or Lab Mix style, red in color.

0: 8-14. What's the last four of the phone number? Last four, 4969.
1: Got it.

0: 52 from 69. Was there a color on the house? Tall grass isn't descriptive enough. They all look that way.
1: He doesn't have a color. It's just right off to the left, and he thinks it was blocked.
0: Copy. There's two houses to the left, and both have tall grass.

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1: What was my RP? 1021.
0: 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It's 541-810-0823.
1: Copy.

0: 47, 2014, 415, campus green.
1: 47.
0: So at the end, this will be a campus screen, unit 59, RPU advising. You can see subjects hitting one another inside the trailer at that location. That's space 59. And no further, I'll check prayers.
2: Call 41.
3: You can hold my call. I'll be traffic. Austin Shasta with a black Ford SUV, 195, Charles Edwards.
2: I
0: have priors there with Robbie Summers, born 03, and Rebecca Faust, born 95.

0: 14 from 47.
1: Good.
0: I attempted to contact the RP. He's uncooperative, and he's actively yelling at the other parties involved and then hung up on me.

Amelia Thornton in the system, born 86, as a file number. It is clear.

3114, you're responding to the area of Moore Park, 667 Lakeshore Drive. It'll be Putman's Point. RP's calling from the area of Harvard in California, advising she can see smoke coming from there. Timeout 1934.

0: 9:52, last prior there was October last year, a Hosanna Culver female called in.
1: Copy.
2: 47.
0: 47, go ahead. 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
1: 3.

14. 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So I'll reopen that for you. Can you check that staff call?

0: 2052, located at Ricky Lee Robertson, born 87 in Global. He has a file number. It's clear.
1: Copy. Is he behind, like, the building, or is he, like, towards, like, the trailhead? Do you know?
0: I'll see where his phone was plotting, if at all. He is plotting just west, looks like the parking lot to the trailhead at the, whatever that is.

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0: Smoke has been located. There's a campfire in the backyard. We've made contact. They're working on getting the smoke down as a contained fire pit. Might get another call here, but 3 and 14 is available out.
1: Copy.

4141, juvenile complaint. It's going to be at Stearns Elementary School. RP is advising there's two female juveniles refusing to leave the school property.

0: 2869, unit to back disturbance. 2869 is going to be at 201 Crater Lake Parkway. Space number A is an Adam. It's going to be Caitlin Smith, but it's a male. Verbal at time of call. Unknown further.
1: Copy. 2052, I can be a route to back.
0: I copy.
1: Could you record check loss of Smith?
0: Affirm.

3600 units, 3671. You're responding to 5018 LaWanda Drive with a cross of Steens Drive for a 77-year-old female fall victim who hit her head, conscious, semi-alert, now complaining of dizziness. Timeout 2005.

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0: can you get a return on Jocelyn?
1: Hey, firm. He suspended DWS violation. Respondent on the stalking order and clear.
0: Copy. No probation?
1: Negative. I'm not seeing. Actually, I located it. He's 1025 for intimidation.
0: Copy.

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0: 3671, copy responding. You're responding to 5018 LaWanda Drive for a 77-year-old female fall victim who hit her head. Dizzy, breathing okay, conscious, semi-alert at time of call. History of a kidney transplant and AFib.
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0: 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It's gonna be 91. 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Dispatch to city units, additional disturbance at the Best Western. It's a male versus female. They're yelling and shoving in the lobby.
1: 2814, I'll be in route.
0: 14, copy.
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3171, 3112, you're responding to 3629 Lalmer Autoway with a cross of Onyx Ave. For a fall detection alarm activation, no patient contact made. 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

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Copy, responding. You're responding to the area of 42337 Outpost Road. RP advise it'll be a neighbor in the area burning a pile of pine needles. 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
0: 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She stated they both left on foot, unknown direction of travel. 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
1: 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RP is requesting a welfare check on his son's mother, Jessica Yates. Advised that she called him and stated she wasn't safe, unknown why.
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1: 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I attempted twice. 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

41 Hazard. 41 at the entrance of Steen Sports Park on Foothills, RPs advising there's a box full of trash in the middle of the eastbound lane.

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3: 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She's code 4. She advised she was the one pacing. 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

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You're responding to 5219 Shasta Way with a cross of Homedale for a 72-year-old female assault victim, conscious, semi-alert, timeout 2130.

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0: RP's advising Mary Maris outside of the location near aisle 3.
1: Copy. Can you see if she's been previously trespassed?
0: Affirm.

0: 4163, unit to back, disturbance. Go ahead. 63 and 41, it's going to be at the Plaza Gardens, 3333 Shasta Way, space number 75. RP's advising her son, Chad McIntyre, is having a mental episode and kicking her trailer. No weapons, no intox.
1: Copy.

0: 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I contacted API Chris. Females left the location. No report.
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0: 47, unit to back, 450.
1: Go ahead.
0: 47, unit to back, 1404, Arthur. It's going to be unit number one. TM McCall advised her roommate, Dean Foster Jones, is at the location following her outside the apartment, getting in her face. There are children inside. The RP is uncooperative. No known intox, no known weapons.
1: Copy.
2: It's still being around the back.
0: 52, I copy. Thank you.
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0: 69-2852. The RP advised if a cop does not get there, it's going to be, quote, a problem. RP was advised to not make it a problem. RP just yelling at the responsible in the background, stating he's blocking her from getting into the apartment. Then the RP disconnected.
1: Copy.

0: 27, are you currently at 24? Copy, I have a pending property call. Someone found a license plate at Spring in Maine, and they just dropped it off in the lobby of 24 next to the lobby phone.
1: Copy.

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1: 52 copy in 4141 located the DL for the mail showing valid. He also shows 1031A.
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2: City units pending welfare check Southside and Homedale. White SUV on the side of the road with its hazards on, non-blocking.

0: 869, both subjects refuse to leave the location for the night. 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
1: 2869, copy, break, 2814.
2: Good.
1: 14, you could probably disregard on that. OSP just called in. They advised that's a vehicle that they previously stopped at that location. That subject's code 4.
2: Copy.
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1: Copy, thanks.
4: 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I can grab it on my way in. Sir, 47, wait on scene.

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And disregard, they pulled back on the road.

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1: 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Dispatch, you copy. I'll handle the welfare check.
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0: 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And if so, do you

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2: 241.
0: I'll be out with two vehicles at the Miller Island boat ramp, both have dealer plates.
2: Copy.

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0: 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RP's just sobbing.
1: Copy. 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
0: I copy that.

0: 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It's going to be at Holiday Market, 211 North 8th. 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My partner's still 1021, getting further.
1: Copy. He's in route.
0: 2869, copy.
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0: 52-2869. One subject through a metal trash can lid. RP is advising it's possibly escalating to physical at this time.
1: Copy.
0: Test
1: 3 from 24.
0: 69,
2: code 3
0: from
2: 24.
0: Copy.
2: 47 cents.

0: subjects on foot now on Pine towards the Catholic Church. Female still in front of the store. Female is now beginning to follow the male towards High on 8th past the church. Female is now back in the parking lot. Black hoodie, gray sweatpants. Female next to a green pickup.
1: 69 on scene. I have a female hiding behind the water machine.
0: Copy, female hiding behind the water machine.
1: Did you two on scene?
0: 52, copy. Number 69, RP and Annalie Mejia advised that her father, Victor Mejia, is at the location yelling at her mother and refusing to leave. The responsible doesn't live at the location. He's described as an HMA, black jacket, red shirt, blue jeans, unknown weapons are in talks, one child on scene.
1: Copy. 2869, can you records check a Carla Marie Townsend?
0: Affirm.
2: 47, was there a description for the male? And what was his last location?
0: On 8th, passing the Catholic Church, and he was described as WMA, thin build, wearing a hoodie.
2: Copy.
1: Sounding like they got into a beer fight.

0: 69, Carla Marie Townsend, born in 78, valid and clear.
1: Copy. His name could be Jeremy or John Smith, something like that.
0: Got it.

0: 47, how's ETL on the pass the church to Jefferson?
1: 47, copy, break 2869. I located a Jeremy Smith out of Master. I didn't have any John Smiths. Born in 95. He's 1026 driver status. He does show a revoked CCW and clear.
2: Copy. Unknown who it could be. That's all she can give me.
1: I copy.

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1: 194 Lincoln William X-ray.
0: Just confirming that was Lincoln William X-ray.
1: Lincoln Queen.
0: Copy. .6 3, just info 494 Lincoln Queen X-ray is coming back UTL.

0: 47, when you clear, there's a pending CIS complaint here, B.
1: 10-4, can you show me clear and assign it to me?
0: Copy. 2847, 320 Michigan, a Shannon advised the ongoing issue with a black Dodge Dakota with a white canopy parked behind the location with subjects living out of it. No further.
2: Copy.
3: Parties are separated now. Probably gonna go their own way. Seems closed out. No report for now.
0: 2852, I copy.
4: 4141, just confirming the 1028 was 194 Lincoln Queen X-ray.
0: I heard 494. Standby.

41, that is 1031A, no flags on a 2014 Acura, expiration 5 of 27 to the RP and a Linda Patino Hernandez, 5861 South 6th Street, number 2.

0: 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I'll be en route to back on Michigan.
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1: Unit 2 were doubled. 2860, I go with the traffic.
2: I'm going to be out with a vehicle that appears to maybe have 2 in it. I'm not sure.
1: Copy, is this related to the same call?
3: Affirm, it's going to be in a back alleyway behind Michigan.
1: Copy, go with the plate.
3: Can't see it, it's covered.
1: Copy, other unit with traffic, go ahead.
4: 47, can you record check Anthony Mears out of master?
1: Schaefer.

0: 47, just confirming, are you out with him?
1: 47, that's who the gentleman in the house inside. It was, I'm not sure, 69,000.
0: Copy, if you guys are out with him, he is 1026.

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1: Saying clear to copy California plate.
0: Hey, Abram.
1: 0987601.
0: I copy, and just confirming you copy that if Mr. Mears is in the vehicle, he's 1026.
1: Was that Travis for 59?
0: Affirm, 2847 advised that the RP stated that it should be Anthony Mears in the vehicle, and if that is correct, he is 1026.
1: Affirm, and he is 1015.
0: Copy, and Weaver is suspended DWS violation 1031. I am calling to confirm now.
1: Copy.

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0: 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Your RP recontacted again. No new information. My partner advised her that you were en route.
1: Calling the emergency line?
0: Every single time.
1: Gabby.

0: to D2, possible theft. RP is the name of Ashley. RP advised her boyfriend, Anthony Dahl, took the keys to her vehicle and took off to 321 Lincoln Street on foot. She was calling from the area of 2nd and Jefferson. No children, unknown antics or weapons. RP still in the area with the vehicle at time of call.
1: Copy. You're on Ashley Baker.

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She suspended DWS violation, shows 1031A. I also ran Mr. Dahl. He suspended DWS violation as well, and also shows 1031A.

0: 52 just info. We had a resident in the area advise that he heard a female yelling outside in the area. No longer screaming, probably prior to her contacting 911.
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0: I'm going to put a follow-up on your number. 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There's a possibility of some phone issues.
1: Copy.
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0: 5269. 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
1: Negative. I'm assuming somewhere, maybe 321 Lincoln.
0: Okay, I didn't see her on Jefferson or North 2nd.
2: Or 2869 with the Silver Ford Focus there at 2nd and Jefferson. That's where she was plotting.
3: 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She's on 2nd off of Jefferson.

0: 631, my name and date of birth.
1: Good.
0: Last of Thine, T-H-I-N-E, first of James, 12581.
1: My partner already put him in there. He's 1031A.
0: Right on. Is the RP in there, too?
1: A firm also 1031A.
0: Lovely. Thank you.
2: 47, clear for flight.
1: A firm, good.
2: Oregon 291, Nora Lincoln Zebra, silver.
1: Copy. It's 1031A, no flags, 054, expiration 9, correction 6 of 26 to a Delise Robbins out of Beatty.
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0: 28, 52.
1: 52, go ahead.
0: She got her keys back. Issues resolved. Clear, no reports.
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1: 63.
0: It's going to be at the grocery outlet, 4333 South 6th Street, front exit door, no responders.

0: 4163, just information. We just received a call back from the property alarm company by his key holder notified of a false alarm. Authorized cancel.
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26. I was just signing myself. I'll be 275.

and 41 trespass. Union Pacific is requesting law enforcement in the area of Laverne and Washburn, at the dead end of Laverne, west of Washburn, for a male subject near the tracks tampering with the signals, wearing dark clothing, tan backpack.

0: 41 correction on that. It's a Latin long. It looks like it's going to be best access. It's kind of out in the middle of a field west of Washburn, slightly north of Crosby. I'm seeing what the best access is.
1: 41 best access is going to be in this range.
0: Cover that.

0: 533-415. 5334 Harlan. RP advised her boyfriend Gary Richardson Lawson just broke her car window out after being caught cheating. Responsible has a firearm inside of his vehicle. It's a white Ford Explorer. 334 Paul Frank Lincoln. We're still getting further.
1: Put my call on holding. I'll be around then.

0: 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Advised they were also arguing at one point. RP is inside, unsure if this is still occurring or not.
1: Copy.

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1: Copy, just confirming you guys are code 4.
0: Okay, from every.
1: Copy.

141, that returns 1031A, no flags on an 06 BMW 330, expiration 10 of 26 GRRP at that address.

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1: Go ahead.
0: 7, Charles, Charles, Union, 761, California.
1: Honda, four-door, expiration in 21, to Molly West, 14949 Manzanita Way in Lockford, California.

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0: Last of Richardson, first of the Sam Tom Edward, Frank Adam Nora, Edward, 11:05:07.

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0: Sir, she's clear.

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0: Your subject, first of Stephanie, is coming back. UTL 1031A. Looks like she's been ran several times. Most recently by 4156 on the 27th of May. She was UTL at that time as well.

0: 63, just info. I was 1021 with 4141. He's out with the subject right now.
1: 63, is that traffic for me?
0: Affirm, just advising if you're backing 4141. I was 1021 with him. He found the mail app.
1: Affirm, I'm out with him. Sorry.
0: Copy, no worries. Go ahead.
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0: 69, trespass.
1: 11510 Sunforest Drive, cross out Birchwood, 77-year-old female, difficulty breathing, come out 342.
0: 2869, it's going to be a Loves. A mandated employee advice on a male subject inside the location causing problems and arguing with employees. WMA, blue jersey, black pants, black shoes, requesting that you be trespassed. Be advised if you want a second.

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0: 47, unit to back, trespass. Unit to back, 704 Delta and Annie Delaney advised Michael Jefferson is outside the location screaming and yelling, threatening to break in. The responsible does not reside at the location, possibly came in a pickup, unknown description. No children, unknown to intox or weapons.
1: Copy.
2: 69, I'll back as soon as I get done getting gas.
0: Copy.
3: Just right that way as well.
0: Copy. So units, I located Michael Jefferson out of Global, born in 63, revoked DWS Mary. He shows 1031 NM.
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1: Hey, Affirm.

2852 is theft. Hi, it's going to be in the parking lot of that location. A William Harvey advised gas just siphoned from his truck. Responsible vehicle is a white SUV, male and female, last seen headed towards Oregon Avenue. ERP's vehicle is a white Bronco, too.

0: 14, Mike, Captain down, go in with the suspect vehicle description.
1: Just described as a white SUV with a male and female inside, and last seen on 11 towards Oregon.
0: Got it.

0: on scene. I'm clear for an Oregon plate.
1: Hey, firm gun.
0: Oregon 304, Lincoln King, William White.
1: Copy. Do you want to return just for notes?
0: Just for notes.

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1: Copy.

0: 52 from 69. Can you ask Mr. Harvey what a shoe vehicle is?
1: It should be an SUV vehicle. 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
2: You show me clear.
3: 27, copy.
0: 69, same traffic.
3: 10-4.
1: 52, yeah. Can you advise the loss to the I number?
3: A firm, 05.

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0: Good records check, Jamie Henderson Barnett out of Master.
1: Hey, from 6947, Scott Brown is also heading that way up 9th.
0: Copy. Dispatch, clear to copy plate.
1: Hey, from.
0: I think it's John Zebra Tom 137. It's pretty faded.
1: Copy, break 2852. Your subject, no deal with the file number until 31A.
2: Copy.

0: 69, your subject is showing suspended DWS violation. Also shows clear. And just an FYI, the plate John Zebra Tom 137 is coming back UTL.
1: 2852 from 69, are you still with the RP?
2: Negative, drove off.
1: Copy. Dispatch, you can close my call out, no report.

0: 52, just information. Mr. Harvey's back on the line. I'll provide you an update here momentarily.
1: Copy.
0: That he possibly just saw the responsible vehicle again and believes it may be a hatchback, not an SUV, and it was last seen towards 10th Street over from the canal.
1: 52, he advised he's legally blind and I'm literally at 10th by the canal. I'll check it out.
0: Copy, may have believed you were the suspect.

0: 52, when I was talking to him, every other vehicle that drove by him, he believed it was that vehicle as well, just FYI.
1: Copy. If you'd like, I can close it up for you.
0: Hey, from the report.
1: Report.
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1: 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It looks like the deer's in front of 5211 Shasta.
0: Three.

0: 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I have one by Oregon.
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1: 3619-1231.
0: 278 on 97 reports a roadkill on the white line between the southbound lane and northbound lane. Simply between the Klamath River and the Greensburg exit on Highway 97. I assume compared to a dog or coyote.
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0: 735.

sending this information on a driving plan for the state. Mile marker 15140 East, westbound at the White Ford Fiesta, Oregon 023, Nora Robert Mary. Unable to maintain a lane. Transfer to state.

0: 3619, 1213, driving complete, 50 on 140 westbound.
1: 3619, 1241.
0: 15140 east, go heading westbound, it's a white Ford Fiesta, Oregon plate 023, Nora Robert Mary, all over the roadway. Front of damage to the vehicle and the trunk is tied down with a rope. Unknown time delay.
1: Copy, I'll be in route, code 1, ETA about 20.
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Timeout 748.

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Respond to 4847 Shasta Way for a possible structure fire. Timeout 754.

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0: back on 2401. This appears to be a small warming fire adjacent to the post office. There's no structure threatened here. I'll be informing the responsible of fire regulations. You can close this call out.
1: Copy that. All 2200, 2400, and 4500 units you can cancel.

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1: 3113, go ahead.
0: We have a small single-story house fire. This is a working fire. We're going to be stretching a tack line to the front door alpha. We're going to be on an offensive strategy. All units switch over to South County, and this is going to be Shasta Command. 3113 will be Shasta Command.
1: 3113, copy a small single-story working fire.
2: Fire comp 3103, can we get law enforcement from traffic control? We're going to be shutting Shasta down.
1: 3103, copy.
2: A small working structure fire, you're going to be stretching an attack line for fire attack and primary search. That's correct. I'm going to go ahead and take it from out here. 3111, go ahead and tie in with 3113 face-to-face and get their needs. My next incoming engine helps 3113 establish a water supply.
0: 3109 is on the scene.
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0: that's correct. 360 has been completed. There's no concerns. O3, we did locate the fire. It's just up on the stove. No working fire. Just contained. That's correct. No water supply needed.
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1: 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It's clear, 2021 Ram shows it expires in 28 ROS Charles Rurick, 4619 Clinton.

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0: 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And I'll be in route to ATL on the 97 driving complaint.
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This is a male patient with kidney and prostate cancer complaining of general weakness, possible dehydration, timeout 946.

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2: 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This is for a male patient on blood thinners with a nosebleed for approximately an hour. Timeout 948.
3: Northbound from mile marker 186, highway 97, a semi unable to maintain a lane, transferred to state.

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0: 接。58 RPSAT to Southern Vehicle, southbound on Washburn. HMA was driving single occupant, but I'm UTL so far.
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2: 54, can you go to info?
3: 54, we have medical en route. It's going to be on the Serpentine Trail near the ridge, approximately 3/4 of a mile up the way of Hogsback. It's a report of a male subject, 68-year-old male, who was hiking, fell and hit his head, split it open. He's alone.
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0: 3171.
4: Confirming best access off this is off of Old Fort or off of Foothills.
0: The RP advised that he parked on Foothills at the entrance across from the sports park. He said he's about 3/4 of the way up, and he said he can see his vehicle from where he's at, and we have law enforcement en route as well to assist.

0: 6632.
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1: Okay, clear, no report.
0: Copy.

0: 58 trespass. 58. It's going to be at the Naval Museum. Employee Kate Whitaker is advising at the back door that a transient's blocking the door, refusing to leave. She's inviting staff unable to open the door. It's an ongoing issue, and they'd like the subject trespass. They don't have a description.
1: Copy. 28620 can assign that to me.
0: 61 copy, 50 straight clear.

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1: We'll try City Streets, see if they have one.

0: 6632.
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0: Be out at 1822 Fargo.
1: Copy.
0: 2851. Which call did you say was pending for me?
1: They've been handled.
0: 13, copy.

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0: 3112, I'm assuming contact Sheriff's Office. I'm going to move this to South County Repeater, this will be Steam's command.
1: Copy that.

0: 54.
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0: 54. City Streets called back advising that it requires a key and that they have somebody en route from Spring Street to open it for you.
1: Copy. We're just going to cut a link out of the chain.

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1: 3071.
0: Could I get a callback number for this individual in the notes?
1: Affirmative, it's the number in the notes. Are you able to see that? It's first of Dan. Phone number is 541-401-5249.
0: Copy, 1130. Phone, or do they come from a ping tower?
1: The coordinates came from his cell phone.
0: Copy, thanks.
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0: 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I'm out with Ricky Robertson. 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
1: 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Can you show him trespass from this location?
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0: The 45 Pine Street, I'm on scene.
1: 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RO is a Jorge Lopez Gonzalez out of Olivehurst.
2: Copy. That'll be clear, no report.
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Viacom 3144, 3174, respond to 2335 Bean Street, number 4, on a 63-year-old female, low blood sugar and vomiting. Timeout 1149.

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1: Sheriff's Office rig can continue down that road. It's going to intersect with this trail, and that's the way we're walking them down.
3: Out that they need us to drive up and find where it is.
1: Copy. Assuming it's going to be the same one that I run into yet.
3: A firm, I think. I'll meet you down here if you see me.
4: A firm, Jose, if you just keep following that trail and intersect with the one they're going to walk down.

0: 142. And is it double back or somewhere I just need to go overland?
1: Is the trail end right there?
0: No, I just keep going.
1: Hey, firm.
0: Not seeing where it intersects another trail, though.
1: I think it's going to be a quite a ways, a few more hundred yards in front of you.
2: Fire crew from DSO.
3: Go ahead.
2: Will you guys want me to hop in your rig down here and drive it that way?
3: If you feel comfortable with that, yes.
2: Copy, I'll close all the compartments to do that.

North 73 is around 44. Respond to 1436 California across Fulton Donald. It's going to be on a 67-year-old male experiencing multiple falls. Does have a history of strokes. Wife's on scene as well. Timeout 1217.

3173, 3174. Go for 73. We're good, hospital. We can take that California call. 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

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You should be real close right in there.

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0: At 1433 Elm Avenue, it's a burg alarm, a residential shop motion, no responders. This is advice, you want a second?
1: 30, I'll second advice.

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0: Hernandez is requesting contact in the KCSO lobby regarding custody issues.
1: 36-19-12 on 39 with a red Toyota RAV4, California, 9 Union, Robert Frank, 145.
2: Can you attempt to locate both parties?
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1: 30, copy. He works there. The show is clear, no report.
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0: 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Fire has him in the back of the battalion chief truck and we'll be heading off the mountain.

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2: 151 here, followed up on a local smoke report, made contact with a homeowner's laborer and advised that we are, that there's currently a fire ban. The laborer is currently putting out the fire. We are at 27495 Rocky Point Road, over.
3: Copy.

3014, respond to Klamath Social Clinic and Bryant Williams. It'll be on an elevator, it's broken down. They need assistance helping two patients down the stairway. Time out 1248.

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1: 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It sounds like you took 44 for my partner.
0: A firm, we are back in quarters available.

71-3112, respond to 5582 Kennebec Loop. It's building F. The system won't allow me to verify that in all its glory. 71-year-old male, difficulty walking due to leg swelling. He's breathing fine. Timeout 1309.

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1: 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John Rakuzet of Hawaii.
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1: Negative, I just saw them fall off the iPad.
0: Yeah, I saw that too. Break 3171. Do you want me to show you responding? You cleared yourself off the call.

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0: 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I'll put them back on the call, show them responding until otherwise.
1: I made contact. We'll get them dispatched here in a second.

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0: contains meth pipe and meth inside. 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
0: Oh, 04, go ahead.
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0: It's going to be in the area of 803 Main Street at Washington Federal. RP's advising a gray SUV parked in a no parking zone and blocking the drive through. Plates possibly 397 Lincoln Charles Charles.
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0: 6. 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
0: Affirm.
1: It's clear that 2018 Hyundai show that expires 12 of 26 RO is a Kathleen Estrander, born in 53, showing an address of 6520 Bahala Avenue.
0: In 6 copies.

0: 74-3112, respond to 2170 Homedale, crosses Miller and Cottage on the 33-year-old male, has been vomiting for 2 to 3 hours. Per the RP, has a vomiting disorder. Timeout 1346.
1: Told you contact.
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0: 49, I have one by Ben.
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0: ahead. V3 Victor, William Sam, Edward 6, 9 Mary, 03 Mary 0, 02 185.

0: like a 03 Volkswagen Jetta, expired 24, Charles Huckabee the 4th, out of Lebanon, no flags. Do you want me to see it in driving?
1: Copy, yeah, you can see if we've had any contact with it.
0: Yeah, I'll check, and the only thing I can do is look at the global vehicle with the system. It's limited with within searches, unfortunately.
1: Copy, whatever you get, thanks.
0: Copy, and that was nothing. I found nothing with the VIN.
1: Copy, thank you.
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0: I copy, confirming you guys are code 4. There was an open mic.
1: 4, if that means we are okay.

0: 2200 units, respond to 116 East Chaptute Street, cross the South 2nd and West Chaptute for a 31-year-old male who had a seizure. RP advised he has epilepsy, time now 1400.
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1: Copy. You're responding to 116 East Track 2 Street, across the South 2nd and West Track 2. It's going to be for a 31-year-old male who had a seizure. RP advised he had epilepsy, conscious and alert when RP saw him. RP wasn't currently with the patient when she called, advised another coworker was with him, keeping him comfortable. They advised respond to the gravel side entrance, not the street side entrance.
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1: Going traffic 1241.
0: 73 Abbey traffic 271-97 with a gray Honda CRV affected California plate.
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Time now 1444.

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1: 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Conscious, heart breathing okay, no bleeding, no nausea or vomiting, no loss of consciousness. He advised when he did it, he fell approximately 1 foot, no medical history.

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1: Reporting advising there's a male subject attempting to set up camp on the property. Would like that person to be removed. It's at 3132 Shasta Way.
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0: Yeah, there's no problem here at Cardinal. We made contact with the owners of Cardinal, and no issue. 3113 will be available out.
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1: Copy.
0: No, it's Damien Arterberry. He has a file number. He's still clear.
1: Copy. You can show me clear, no report.
0: Still

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1: Good.
0: Oregon, Yellow, Adam, George, Zebra, 938.
1: And what are you looking for?
0: If there's any registered owners.
1: Copy. I heard three letters, the Yellow, Adam, George, Zebra. Which should I omit?

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0: 58. I was looking at priors with it. It does appear it's been ran at that same location in the past. And looks like ETL each time. Is the vent, or stand by.
1: 58, I can run the vent for you if you want.
0: No, I think you're good. I think I'm looking at it. Is it a, actually, is it ending 2505? Is it a van of some kind?
1: It's a Freightliner semi-truck, should end in 0252.
0: Copy. It doesn't appear that's a match with the prior van. If you want to run it, go ahead. I'll give it a shot.
1: Copy. It's going to be one Frank Union Yellow. Sam Edward Boy, 4 Yellow. Lincoln Boy 1, 0252.
0: That's coming back to a 2000 Freightliner, I guess. Expiration not shown. It's JB's Truck Repair Inc. at 725 Hanks.
1: Copy.
2: 3142, you show me clear, no report. 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

0: 58. Can you run a Texas plate?
1: 2058, bud.
0: 50, it's going to be Texas, William, Air Yellow, 5355.
1: Copy. And that's a license plate on a vehicle?
0: A for Ford Explorer, I believe.

0: 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He came back UTL. I just copied a lot of characters. 66 William Mary Yellow 5355.
1: Negative on the 66. It'll just be William Mary Yellow.
0: Got it. I'll omit those.
2: Go ahead. Can you call my phone in regards to your call?
1: David.
0: 2058, it's 1031A, coming back to a 2012 Ford, white in color, owner of Mary Anna Boucher out of Bastrop, Texas.
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0: Yeah, I was looking at priors with that last plate you ran, James Boucher, born 67, was stopped in it in April.

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1: Copy. 2858, he's going back UTL and clear. Looks like he's out of Texas.
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1: Good.
0: 7071 is out of service for the remainder of the day. Would you be able to call in a cold accident that happened at the fast break and rail?
1: No, sir.
0: Copy that, thanks. And I'll check the phone number provided by the RP via a note left on the vehicle. He says it came back to someone in the Dalles when they called it.
1: All right, copy.

0: 28621.
1: Good.
0: Can you put me on the Quarry Street call? And can you check Pryor's? I'm looking for a phone number for a Brian Roberson. He should be the owner of the property.
1: Six.
0: 60.

0: 2061, I'm going back looking through priors. I put in Brian as a first name for the RP field. I've not seen anything.
1: Copy, thank you.
0: You said last of Roberson with an R, correct?
1: A firm with an R and a T. Robertson, I believe.
0: Copy. Not split hairs, but isn't that just Robertson?
1: Yeah, we could try that too.
0: Tomato, tomato.

0: 61. I did the title vesting on it. It is Brian and Glenda Roberson, OT, out of Yuba City, California.
1: Hey, from that's correct.
0: I don't see where they've called. I can probably figure something out if you want me to do a deep dive.
1: If you don't mind, please. We had a trespass on the property before, and I don't see it now, so I don't have a number.
0: I guess so.

0: text you one. I have one you can try. It might work. Do you want it over the radio to your screen?
1: Over the radio, please. Thank you.
0: No problem. Try 541-331-6404. It might work.
1: Copy. Thank you.

0: 60 to hang up call. Just info on callback. My partner, or the third call from that person, the RP advised the subject threatened to stab them, and then the call dropped again. I'll check. That's a deactivated phone. I can still check priors, or yeah. Well, actually, I don't have any priors at the location. I'll check priors of the phone number.
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154, you can assign me the welfare check. Put my call on holding. Also put me on the welfare check. Good. I'll check fires there.

at the four. I do have one prior at the 3412 address. It was a 415 from January. Multiple people ran Bianca, Book, Shepherd, Cassie, Deal, Naga, and Dominique Qualls.

0: 5509.
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2: 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I'll be clear, no report, and I'll be en route to Cortez until they're code 4.
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1: It's in the 350 block South Spring. And it sounds like AMA is just trying to get a ride from that area to Medford. You seem distressed.
0: Copy.
1: I guess you're looking for the gentleman with the seafoam green tee with a suitcase.

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2: 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Myself and 54 on scene of the bird.
1: Got that, thanks. 50, or correction, 61, go ahead.
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1: It sounds like an involved party called in, stated that she could see you guys. 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
0: 2817, we're out with her, yeah, Dollar General.
1: Copy. I'll just put you guys out there then. Sounds like it might be a menacing with a knife.

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0: Your office still get no information as far as the person?

0: 6624, clear.
1: So I have a hit and run, just a, well, occurred in the last 5 to 10 minutes at the Ross Dress for Less. I don't know if you want to handle that first or go with the one you're on.
2: Copy, I'll do the hit and run. I'm on scene.
1: Copy, I'll show you on scene at Ross Dress for Less. I'll run that responsible plate, described as a silver Chrysler of some unknown model. Last seen eastbound, 6634, Frank Adam Frank.
3: Copy.
1: 2862.
3: Good. Myself and 17 are out at 3754 Cortez.
1: Copy that. I can just go ahead and change it to that address if you like.
3: Copy, thanks.
1: And I'll just change this to a 10-3 for you guys.

0: Jared. It's a 2001 Chrysler Town and Country van expiring in December. A van, Tui Hyun, born in 57 at 3122 Hammer Street.
1: 30, copy.

0: last info, the RO of that vehicle will be a very small statured Asian woman, born in 57, just FYI, if that jives with what they saw.
1: 30, copy.
0: Last unit, go ahead with your name and DOB.
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0: RP's requesting a 12-4 contact. She states that somebody almost hit her in a crosswalk while on South 6th Street near Gettle.
1: Copy, I'll give her a call.
0: She did give a plate, but it's not coming back correctly.
1: Copy.

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0: Dispatch County Units Information on Call Transfer to State 6 CLP, report of a blue SUV almost struck a pedestrian on the crosswalk. Unknown direction.
1: What plate did she give?
2: Well, 5.
1: What was the plate the RP gave?
2: She said it had the Oregon Duck on it and then gave me the numbers that are listed in the call. 87365.
1: Got it.
2: The Oregon Duck version of that does not come back. GTL.
3: California.
0: 2830, good.
3: Yellow 486-2668. West of Jang.

0: 30. Is the first name Jing? I think I misunderstood him when he was telling me. I thought his first name was Yuchen.
1: Hey, firm. First name of Jing.
0: Got it, thanks. Jing Yuchen is showing valid out of California. He is UTL Oregon Quinn.
1: 30, copy. We have a California 1028.
0: Firm, good.
1: 76535 Zebra 2.

0: 51, 3rd GOA from Cimarron. I'll be checking that with San Angel.
1: 51, copy.
2: 4154, can you check one out of Master?
1: Good.
2: Last of Davis, first of Christy, Charles, Henry, Ida, Sam, Tom, Yellow.

0: Roger, John, I believe I'll be out with them by the yellow caboose.
1: 10-4, break 54. I copied what sounded like Christy, but you phonetically what sounded like Christy.
0: Charles, Henry, Ida, Sam, Tommy.
1: You kill anything?
0: Copy. 4049, one by Orgondale.
1: Gun.
0: 2653543.
1: 49, Austin Carpenter, not valid with that file number. Coming back 1031A.
0: Copy, show me priors. With us.
1: I'll check. Are you looking for a phone number or something?
0: Yeah, something more recent than 2020.
1: Good. I'll look. Nothing in the new CAD system.
0: Copy. Thank you. I'll be en route to the busy address on a deal.
1: Copy. Yeah, I'm looking there too, see if there's any numbers associated.

0: 49, just a slew of probation checkouts.
1: 49, copy.
0: 2861. Just out of curiosity, that number I gave you for the quarry, did that pan out?
2: It did pan out. Thank you.
0: Copy, and thank you for your service.
2: Thank you.
0: I can try the same thing with your guys. Maybe Google will give us a number for him.
1: Copy, I'd appreciate that.
0: Good.
1: Can you change my call type to a civil and we'll be clear of the residential?

0: 3637, agency says.
1: 3637.
0: 6 in Altamont, and notice status checks.
1: Copy at 1612.
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0: contact units, 2271, respond out 34619 Irving Court, crest of Irving Way and Wrightwood Drive. 74-year-old female, pain in her back and neck, time now 1613. Copy, Stones.
1: Copy. 2851, could you handle the trespass chicken shack? Also, if you want, I can call the RP and see if this person's still there. Try to get more info if you want.
2: Negative, I'm nearby.

0: 14. I can send you the phone number for the resident there, Daryl, or the 2235, first the Heather. There's an ongoing issue between these two neighbors, it looks like. Typically stemming, looks like, from the RP on your call.
1: 17, Gabby.
0: I'll just put in the call notes for you, if that works.
1: Member.
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0: 73-2251, you're responding to 34619 Irving Court, RP Advice Driveway off of Wrightwood. It's going to be a 74-year-old female, pain in her back and neck, advises like spasms, conscious alert, shortness of breath.
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0: 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Oregon 926-4564, last correction, first of Steve.
1: Left Pedmore, not valid, has an IED requirement as well. And 1025, felony probation for theft one, clear.
0: Copy, and I've got a Oregon 1028 for notes.
1: Copy, go ahead.
0: Nora, Boy Henry, 518. And can you also run the RO of that into the call for notes only?

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0: Clear, no report.
2: Report of a white four-door Chevy Suburban, black tail lights, Oregon 774, George Deaver Adam, unable to maintain lane. Apparently there's a light bar on top of this SUV. It's driving close to the ditch. Almost hit a trash can. RP's still behind the vehicle. Time delay is about 3 to 4 now.
1: Copy. List of trespassers, and I'll see if I can find another person they're talking about.
2: That plate does return to a 2005 Chevy Tahoe to last of Crandall on Arthur out of Klamath.
0: Copy.

0: 58 just info. When you clear, that 10-3 will be for you. It's the Spring Street guy. Called in. I'll stack it for you.
1: Copy.
2: Just
0: 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White Chevy Suburban, partial plate 774, swerving.

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2: 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Lost the wind.

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It's at 415 Walnut. One of the tenants are advising there's two squatters inside in the hallway. They advised her that they're waiting for someone. 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One female, white sunglasses, no description on the other person.

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1: 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Cross of Klamath Forest Drive, 4 year male, fell approximately 4 foot, hit his head and is bleeding. No loss of consciousness, crush alert, breathing okay?
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1: Go ahead, CLP in Maine.
0: I got your phone for you. I was hoping to catch you at Esplanade, but I'm just behind you. If you want to pull over somewhere, let me know.
2: Mentioned in the Homedale call, is there any way to check if he still trespass?
0: I'll take a look. Cover that, I'll be there in a minute.
3: Is the last name correct, Hannity? Actually, I see it. It's Canada. And that's going to be an affirm on the trespass for 4136. I don't know the time frame. Whoever put it in. Actually, it looks like it might have been from November.
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